Message in a bottle from the police as I, Bob Barron, take over the airwaves on this Saturday. It's National Sunglasses Day. Let's celebrate with Corey.

0: And some cheap shades on this National Sunglasses Day, celebrated every year on June 27th. It was the folks at Vision Council that came up with this. It was a nationwide initiative to promote daily use of UV protective eyewear and to raise awareness about the risks of sun exposure to your eyes.
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9: The forecast on 92.1 The Axe is brought to you by the all-new Mucky Dogs Pub in Lerna. 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
10: A slight chance of showers and thunderstorms Sunday morning, then partly sunny with a high near 89. The heat index could reach 100. Monday will be mostly sunny and hotter, near 92, with a heat index up to 103.
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0: Tempted. It's Squeeze as we celebrate the very first heavenly birthday for their drummer, Gilson Lavis, who was born on this day in 51 in England, passed away about 8 months ago in early November of 25.
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0: Don Henley, drummer for the Eagles and solo guy, too. He put out his third solo album, The End of the Innocents, on this day in 1989, which included the title track, one of the big singles on that album, as well as The Heart of the Matter.
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There's the band, Yes. We lost one of those good people 11 years ago. Chris Squire passed away. He was the bass player, passed away on this date. In 2015, he was 67 when leukemia finally caught him. He was the only member to appear on each of the 21 studio albums released from 1969 through 2014.

0: 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I died and you watched. I died and you walked by and said, no, I'm dead.
1: Bunch of members of that band, Pearl Jam, became the backing band for Mr. Neil Young, and they appeared on an album he released on this date in 1995. His 21st studio album, Mirrorball, featured a bunch of those Pearl Jam guys.
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8: The forecast on 92.1 The Axe is brought to you by the all-new Mucky Dogs Pub in Lerna. 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
9: A slight chance of showers and thunderstorms Sunday morning. Then partly sunny with a high near 89 and heat index up to 100. Monday will be mostly sunny and hotter at 92, with a heat index as high as 103.
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0: This time, that's Bryan Adams. He's Canadian, and he got honored at the Canadian Walk of Fame on this day in 1998 alongside Gordon Lightfoot and Anne Murray. All three of those artists received granite stars on Canada's new Walk of Fame in Toronto.
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0: Yeah, some B-52s on this Saturday night. You'll find Love Shack alongside Rome on their Cosmic Thing album, which saw its release on this day in 1989.
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that band is responsible for the drug problem in Russia. Well, that's what the chief medical officer said on this day in 2012. I can't even pronounce his name. He said that the country's youth first got introduced to the idea of drug taking when the Beatles traveled to India to, quote, expand their minds, end quote.

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0: Thank you, Cheryl. The one from Annie in there, too, with her band Eurythmics. And the Beatles, who got more flack from another country on this day in 1965. It was a couple of shows in Rome they performed, a matinee and an evening show. And then after that, the Italian press said that they were no more than four ugly faces, four heads of long hair, four sublime idiots, four barefoot bums.
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6: The forecast on 92.1 The Axe is brought to you by the all-new Mucky Dogs Pub in Lerna. 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
7: Sunday will be partly sunny with a slight chance of morning showers. The high near 89 feels like 100. Monday turns hotter with a high near 92 and feels like 103. Overnight lows around 73 to 74.
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0: Out of Canada, that's Loverboy, Turn Me Loose, and Queen, who let loose as Queen on this day in rock history. They were known as Smile until the 27th of June, 1970, when they performed their first show under the name Queen.
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0: Debbie Harry and the boys at Blondie were playing at the Glastonbury Festival on this day in 99. They were on the main stage alongside REM at the new band tent at the Glastonbury Festival that day were Coldplay, Muse, and David Gray.
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0: Eagle member Glenn Frey solo, Journey from back in the days with Steve Perry at the vocals, and The Who doing Pinball Wizard from their Tommy rock opera, which they performed in its entirety for the first time in 17 years on this date in 1989 at New York's Radio City Music Hall.
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10: 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The forecast on 92.1 The Axe is brought to you by the all-new Mucky Dogs Pub in Lerna. 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
11: Sunday brings a chance of showers and thunderstorms before 8 a.m. A high near 89 with heat index values up to 100. Southeast winds around 5 to 9 miles per hour. Monday will be mostly sunny and hotter, with a high near 92 and heat index values up to 103.
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0: Rolling Stone Mick Jagger was found guilty of illegal possession of a couple of different drugs found in his jacket at a party given by Keith Richards. And on this day in 1967, he spent the night in jail in England as prisoner number 7856. And when he got into the cell, he requested a couple of books and a couple of packs of Benson and Hedges.
1: 21.
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0: There's Alanis from her debut, and also Aerosmith in that set, who on this date in 94 became the first major band to let fans download a full track right off the internet for free. What a bunch of nice guys. I'm Bob Barron. I'm done and out of here. You enjoy the rest of your weekend.
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Bob Worthington here throughout the wee hours for you in our creature feature song, Eyes Without a Face. Here's Billy Idol.

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14: The forecast on 92.1 The Axe is brought to you by the all-new Mucky Dogs Pub in Lerna. 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
15: Sunday brings a slight chance of morning showers and thunderstorms. Expect partly sunny skies with a high near 89, feeling like 100. Overnight lows around 73. Monday will be mostly sunny and hotter, reaching 92 with a heat index of 103.
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0: 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Happy birthday to you and all who are celebrating a birthday today or this weekend. Happy birthday.
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0: Our late, late, late movie from Rocky IV, which starred Sylvester Stallone, Eye of the Tiger, Survivor. 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

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We appreciate you. That's exactly what Natalie did. 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You know that.

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0: 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Had some pizza delivered to their place and enjoying the music with us. 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
9: A 20% chance of showers and thunderstorms before 8 a.m. Partly sunny with a high near 89. Heat index values could reach 100. South wind 5 to 9 miles per hour. Monday mostly sunny and hotter near 92.
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0: Hold On Loosely, Not Too Tight, 38 Special. Bob Worthington, Class of 1986 from Dire Straits, on the way.
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0: It has been a while, hasn't it? You know, it's Stained. One great song after another. How about a former cheerleader who was to have a number one hit for the class of 1982? Tony Basil with Mickey. Also have Bob Seger singing background on an Eagles classic, Straight Ahead.
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Saying hi to Natalie, also Roger, Maria, Edie, and Vince. Also, brand new listener, Nicole. Welcome aboard. We appreciate you. And thanks for telling a friend or two about us. Welcome aboard. Thank you.

0: Bad Case of Loving You, Rockin' Robert Palmer, Bob Worthington here. More great music near. Don't go away. Hootie and the Blowfish with Darius Rucker, Taylor Dane, and you too next.
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10: Areas of fog clear by morning, giving way to a mostly sunny day with a high of 88. Southerly winds around 7 miles per hour. Overnight, mostly clear and mild with a low of 73. Monday turns hotter, reaching 92, with heat index values up to 103.
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0: Darius Rucker, Hootie and the Blowfish, and Only Wanna Be With Y.O.U. Yeah, you. Stick around, Billy Idol rockin' in the greatest rock and roll band forthcoming.
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0: Dancing with your bad self, Billy Idol. Boy, I was just glancing at the calendar. Can you believe we're almost turning the page to July already? Isn't that hard to believe in this coming weekend on the way? Yeah, 4th of July weekend just around the corner. Bobby Brown on the way. Also, the Guess Who, their biggest, baddest, and best is next.
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John Paul, George Ringo, and Billy Preston on the keyboards, also known as the Fifth Beatle. 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
6: Areas of fog will clear by late morning, giving way to sunshine and a high near 89. The heat index could reach 100. Monday will be mostly sunny and even hotter, with a high near 92 and a heat index of 105.
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0: From Turn of the Cards, the album Blue Oyster Cult, Don't Fear the Reaper. Coming up, it was Record of the Year at the Grammys for 1986 from Steve Winwood and Queen Number One Music.
1: A benefit dinner and auction for Charlie Weber will be held July 25th, starting at 4 at the Mattoon VFW. Charlie is unable to work as she is dealing with multiple health issues. All money raised will help with medical bills. The fundraiser will include dinner and silent and live auctions. 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

0: on my BFF Queen. You're my best friend, Bob Worthington here. And please be careful. No texting and driving and no drinking and driving. 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

0: One of the songs that propelled them into superstardom this day for the band The Eagles. 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

0: former lead singer of Deep Purple, this time around with Whitesnake, Here I Go Again. Of course, remember David sing and lead on some of the albums of Deep Purple, like Burn, and what was the other one? Stormbringer, and a couple of others as well. Stick around, Fleetwood Mac on the way. I'll have Sister Hazel and Journey, per your musical demand.
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12: Areas of fog will clear by morning, giving way to mostly sunny skies. The high will be near 89, with heat index values up to 100. South winds at 3 to 7 miles per hour. Overnight, mostly clear with a low around 74.
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0: Fleetwood Mac and the Chain. Bob Worthington here. More great music near you Sunday morning. I hope you're enjoying your weekend.
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0: Is there a doctor in the house? Spin Doctors and Two Princes. Stick around, more great music. And Over, Under, Sideways, Down, and Straight Up. Paula Abdul, and how about from 461 Ocean Boulevard, a Bob Marley song that became a number one hit for Eric Clapton.
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6: Sunday starts with areas of fog. Then mostly cloudy skies become sunny with a high near 89. Heat index values could reach 100. Monday will be mostly sunny with a high near 92 and a heat index up to 105.
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0: ELO Electric Light Orchestra, Don't Bring Me Down. Bob Worthington here, Sunday morning, maybe having that first cup of coffee with us. 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

You know, I think Kris Kristofferson sang it best when he said, Sunday morning is coming down. And here we are. Welcome into Sunday morning, the early hours underway, second half of the weekend, and Kris Morrow with an hour of classics. The Cars, here's Drive.

0: You know, the older I get, the more I forget little things, but I won't forget about you. Simple Minds, good morning, I'm Chris Morrow. Glad you're here. Early Sunday underway with a great hour of classics just ahead. I've got the Doobies and Third Eye Blind coming up shortly.
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8: Areas of dense fog before 9 a.m. Sunday, then mostly cloudy becoming sunny. High near 89, feels like 100. Monday, mostly sunny, high near 92, feels like 105.
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0: That's a real place in Texas. It's China Grove, the Doobies, this morning. Well, welcome into the second half of the weekend. Still quiet out there. My favorite time of the week. Not too much moving. Except us with another great hour of classics. Going to keep it kind of on the ballad side here for a couple of tracks, including the Eagles and Foreigner coming up next.
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0: It's a peaceful, easy feeling. Kind of got that Sunday morning feel from the Eagles' Foreigner just before that. Glad you're here, Chris Morrow. We are working our way slowly through Sunday morning with more classics on the way. Let's see here. I've got the Psychedelic Furs ready to roll. And in a complete opposite of what we just did with Foreigner and the Eagles, kind of a slow start to Sunday, ZZ Top is coming up next.
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It's a band on the run with McCartney. Good morning, I'm Chris Morrow. Whenever I think of this video, my legs ache. When David Lee Roth took that big jump off the stage in those tight red leather pants doing the splits, it just looked painful.

0: 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Hey, got a reminder this morning. The Coles County Farm Bureau Young Leaders is hosting their second annual golf outing coming up on July 10th at Meadowview Golf Course. $400 for a foursome, but it includes golf, lunch, and drink tickets. To get registered, scan the QR code you'll see at the Coles County Farm Bureau Facebook page. 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
8: Sunday night will be mostly clear with a low around 74. Monday brings mostly sunny skies and a high near 92, though it will feel like 105 due to humidity. Winds from the south-southwest at 7 to 11 miles per hour, gusting to 20. Monday night clears to a low of 74. Tuesday stays sunny and hot with a high near 93.
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0: You know, Steely Dan has always kind of had that lazy Sunday morning vibe. It's Do It Again from Steely Dan. And I'm Chris Morrow, just kind of that lazy vibe throughout my whole life, I guess. But when I'm here, I'm a little more excited, bringing on great music this morning. The Weekend soundtrack that includes Billy Joel and Melissa Etheridge, both on the way shortly.
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1: It is still rock and roll to Billy Joel and to me. Good morning, Chris Morrow. Getting ready to roll into another hour of your Sunday soundtrack. Look at this great lineup I've got. My favorite rock and roll storyteller is Bob Seger. He is on the way. Mellencamp coming up too, and we'll start the whole hour off in just a minute with Supertramp.
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It doesn't get much more classic than Journey, Wheel in the Sky. Good morning, Chris Morrow. Glad you're along. Rolling into another hour of Sunday Classics. David Bowie coming up. Now it's a better man. Pearl Jam.

0: Let's dance. It's David Bowie this morning, and I'm Chris Morrow, thinking of all the games I can watch today. We've got so much soccer on TV from all over North America. We've got baseball on TV. We've got racing on TV. And I've got a bag of snacks not too far from me, at least far from my couch back at home. Snacking Confessions. True stories coming up shortly. On the way, Blink 182 and Billy Squire, too.
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10: Areas of dense fog early, then mostly cloudy turning sunny. High near 89 with heat index values up to 100. Tonight, mostly clear, low around 74. Monday, mostly sunny, high near 92 with heat index up to 105.
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0: It's all the small things from Blink 182. Good morning, I'm Chris Morrow. Do you consider yourself a snacker or a meal person? A survey of 5,000 Americans was taken. Only 21% of people think they're a meal person. The rest of us are snackers. In fact, 53% of us have no shame in eating an entire bag of chips in one sitting. 39% of us have gone an entire day without a meal, just eating snacks. And 60% of us have a secret snack stash inside the house somewhere that nobody else knows about. 6% of us have it hidden outside of our home, so nobody is likely to find it. Snacks, it's the way we live these days.
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0: Little Bad Medicine, Bon Jovi this morning, and Chris Morrow. Looking forward to another hour of Sunday morning classics. Doesn't get much more classic than Springsteen. Got him coming up here in just a bit. Great track from Jackson Browne on the way, and Def Leppard leads the hour off after this.
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5: This is unique. 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

One of my favorite Elvis pictures was a black velvet painting. Alana Miles this morning. I'm Chris Morrow. Glad you're here. Rolling into another hour of Sunday Morning Classics, Billy Idol.

0: Living Like a Refugee, Tom Petty, The Heartbreakers. Good morning, Chris Morrow. Glad you're along, making our way through Sunday. Doesn't matter what's going on outside, as long as it's the weekend, as long as I've got the classics rolling, we got everything going for us, including Grand Funk Railroad in just a bit. And one of my favorite videos from back in the day on MTV, Dire Straits, coming up next.
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13: Areas of dense fog early, then mostly cloudy turning sunny. High near 89 with heat index values up to 100. Tonight, mostly clear, low around 74. Monday, mostly sunny, high near 92 with heat index up to 105.
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0: Yeah, one of the first bands. In fact, it was the first really big touring band I ever saw as about a 13-year-old. So over 15 years ago. Grand Funk Railroad, they were opening for the Chicago Transit Authority, as they were known back then. An American band. And Chris Morrow, glad you're here, rolling through the weekend together with Boss Skaggs and ZZ Top just ahead.
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0: Doing the Lido Shuffle, it's Boz Skaggs this morning, and I'm Chris Morrow. Glad you're here, rolling into another hour of your Sunday soundtrack. Great classics for the weekend includes music from Alice Cooper in just a bit. John Mellencamp coming up, and we'll kick the whole thing off with NXS. They're next.
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A song that peaked at number 12 for Jerry Rafferty, his second consecutive top 15 hit with Right Down the Line. Well, hi, it's Haynes Johns on your Sunday morning, and coming up next, attention, neat freaks, messy can be incredible. I'll have proof from a new goat in the making after Green Day.

92.1 The Axe. We make weekends fun with the highest chart success for The Fix, with One Thing Leads to Another that peaked at number 4. Well, hi, it's Haynes Johns. Glad to be part of your Sunday morning. We thank you.

0: for including us in your weekend. And attention, neat freaks, messy can be incredible. I have proof from the new goat in the making at the World Cup Games, and Lionel Messi making history with his 17th and 18th goals against Austria, his team Argentina. So he scored those, and that gave them the win 2-0. Now, we started the game tied for the all-time lead with Germany's Miroslav Klose, but scored his record-setting goals, and his second goal was actually his own rebound. So way to go. He says, I just enjoy playing and having a good time. Plus, not only that, when he won that, he also celebrated his 39th birthday this past week on Wednesday. So quite the week for Lionel Messi and his Argentinian team. Now, his coach says he's at a loss of words, simply that Lionel Messi is incredible. So now they go on their next game coming up on July 3rd in Miami, playing Cape Verde, who, by the way, is the smallest country represented in the World Cup. Total population of Cape Verde, 500,000 for that island nation just off the west coast of Africa. So that's what's going on. And Cape Verde got there by no wins, but three consecutive tie games. That would be against Saudi Arabia, Spain, and Uruguay. So we'll see what happens. Should be a very exciting game on July 3rd. Well, here for us, read more about it with our Land of Lincoln Credit Union community calendar on our website at myradiolink.com. 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Up next, we continue that highest chart success theme with the band Free, plus the Fine Young Cannibals and their second number one, after we kick things off with Toto with 92.1 The Axe.
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10: Areas of dense fog early, then mostly cloudy turning sunny. High near 89 with heat index values up to 100. Tonight, mostly clear, low around 74. Monday, mostly sunny, high near 92, with heat index up to 105.
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0: It was one and done for the band Free with All Right Now that peaked at number 4. Well, hi, it's Haynes Johns. Up next, the highest chart successes for The Clash and Fastball.
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0: The Clash with a song that peaked at number 8, their highest chart success with Rock the Casbah. Well, hi, it's Haynes Johns. Up next, the kind of girl you don't take home to mother. Uh-oh, Rick James explains more after Foreigner and the title track to their second album. And coming up next hour, speaking of Two, the devil as we've never seen it before. So get ready to laugh, including some spit takes. I'll have when, where, and why. Coming up.
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Collective Soul with their second top 20 hit when December peaked at number 20. Well, hi, it's Haynes Johns, and coming up next, The Devil as we've never seen it before. So get ready to laugh, including some spit takes. I'll have when, where, and why after the band Yes and their first number one.

0: Duran Duran getting their second consecutive top 15 hit when Rio peaked at number 14, follow-up to their first hit, Hungry Like the Wolf. Well, hi, it's Haynes Johns, and here's the devil as we've never seen it before. So get ready to laugh, including some spit takes, because the devil wears Prada too, coming into our home with a collection of bonus features, including an exclusive gag reel. I love these outtakes. So, of course, the band is back together, Anne Hathaway, Emily Blunt, Stanley Tucci, and, of course, Meryl Streep, as the band returns to Runway Magazine in the sequel to the original Devil Wears Prada, and here we are 10 years later, and begin streaming it on Hulu and Disney Plus the end of next month. But the digital download that you can get, as well as a digital access, comes out on Tuesday, June 30th. Now, the physical DVD and Blu-ray release comes up on July 28th, and then it begins streaming on Disney Plus and Hulu on July 29th. Now, that bonus content will only be available on the digital or physical editions. So, but it's going to be some amazing things, as the gag reel is packed with bloopers and on-set mishaps, like the cast struggling everything through elevator doors that refuse to open on cue, to accidental run-ins with set pieces, even a stumble from Meryl Streep on the way to her seat. I love outtakes, so look for that. The Devil Wears Prada 2, your first chance coming up on Tuesday, that digital access on June 30th. Coming up, we'll do some first. The first top 40 hit for U2, then the first number one for Eddie Vedder and Pearl Jam.
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11: Areas of dense fog early, then mostly cloudy turning sunny. High near 89 with heat index values up to 100. Tonight, mostly clear, low around 74. Monday, mostly sunny, high near 92 with heat index up to 105.
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0: Eddie Vedder and Pearl Jam getting their first number one with Daughter. Well, hi, it's Haynes Johns. Coming up next, Billy Idol with the title track to his most successful album after we take a walk with Bob Seger. He'll give us the address next.
1: 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The fundraiser will include dinner and silent and live auctions. 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

0: title track to his most successful album, Rebel Yell, named after a brand of whiskey he was introduced to by Mick Jagger and Keith Richards of the Rolling Stones. Billy Idol and that album would give him 5 total hits. Well, hi, it's Haynes Johns on your Sunday morning. We thank you for including us in your weekend, this final weekend of June, as we roll into July, coming up on Wednesday. Coming up also, we'll do the very first hits for Def Leppard and Eric Clapton. And coming up next hour, the MTV star that was homeless, even as their show exploded in popularity. Wow, and this is actually not uncommon. I'll have who and the mind-blowing amount they were paid for the first season, the total amount they were paid of that series, coming up.
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the highest chart success for Night Ranger when Sister Christian peaked at number 5. Well, hi, it's Haynes Johns, and up next, the MTV star that was homeless even as their show exploded in popularity. I'll have who and the mind-blowing amount they were paid for the first season of that series.

0: Rico Casting of the Cars, the five-band band from Boston with their first top five hit with the title track to that album, Shake It Up, that peaked at number four. Well, hi, it's Haynes Johns, and here's the MTV star that was homeless even as their show exploded in popularity. And this is not unusual, by the way, in Hollywood. The mind-blowing amount also they were paid, the total amount they were paid for the first season of the series of Jackass, talking about Steve-O, real last name Stephen Glover. Of course, they have a five-part movie franchise that wraps up this weekend, so that's going on with Best and Last. So that's in theaters now, but before that, it was a TV series. And he became a breakout star in the series along with Johnny Knoxville. But before that, he was homeless and broke. So he said, I actually went to clown college with Ringling Brothers. He said, I'm probably the only guy that went there to seek legitimacy because I was doing stuntmen acts in doing that. And so the fact that I was a trained clown endeared me to the cast of Jackass. So that's how I got in roped in with that. So he said, but my life changed literally overnight. So even despite that popularity, when it premiered October 1st of 2000, he says, I was broke and I was homeless. My sister had kicked me out. So there I was homeless. And even after 5 days of filming, I was banged up and hungover, and I'd even been bitten by a shark. So they decided they were going to pay me per bit versus per episode. So they wanted me to eat a bunch of goldfish. So I said, okay, I want $200 for that. They said, okay. So I swam with the shark where I got that little scar on my finger. They paid me $500 for that. So after the all said and done, the entire first season of Steve-O in Jackass, he was only paid a total of $1,500. He said, what am I going to do with that in Los Angeles? So I was still homeless, even as I was known, you know, walking down the sidewalk. Oh, my gosh, there's Steve-O. And I'm broke. Yeah. Anyway, so now he says, now that we're wrapping things up, he said, what we have here is footage from other shows that never made the final cuts of previous installments because they previously weren't allowed to be shown. He said, I genuinely don't know how they're allowed now, but it's all in there. One last hurrah for all of us getting together and doing whatever we have to do to get famous on Jackass, the Best and Last in theaters now. Coming up, it's ELO after Phil Collins and his first solo single.
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15: Areas of dense fog early, then mostly cloudy, turning sunny. High near 89 with heat index values up to 100. Tonight, mostly clear, low around 74. Monday, mostly sunny, high near 92 with heat index up to 105.
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0: A song that peaked at number 13 for the Electric Light Orchestra, their fourth top 15 hit with Livin' Thing. My name is Haynes Johns, coming right back with Badfinger and their second consecutive top 10 hit after a slice of Americana from Mellencamp.
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0: Badfinger with their second consecutive top 10 hit when No Matter What peaked at number 8. Well, hi, it's Haynes Johns up next. Back to the Beginning, the first hit for Patti Smyth and Scandal after we kick things off with ZZ Top. And on the way next hour, you'll need to wait a little longer to find Religion and Lose Your Lunch on this new record-setting coaster. I'll have what, where, and why the delay coming up.
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Third Eye Blind with their third consecutive top 10 hit, Twin Jumper, peaked at number 5. Well, hi, it's Haynes Johns, and up next, you'll need to wait a little longer to find religion and lose your lunch on this new record-setting coaster. I'll have what, where, and why after Tears for Fears.

0: Weekends are better with 92.1 The Axe. Bad Company getting their second top 10 hit when it peaked at number 10. Well, hi, it's Haynes Johns. It looks like you'll need to wait a little longer to find religion and lose your lunch on this new record-setting coaster at Six Flags Over Texas in Dallas, delaying the launch of their highly anticipated new roller coaster, Tormenta Rampaging Run. And this is the world's tallest, fastest and longest dive coaster, takes you up 309 feet in the air and then drops you 285 feet. Not only that, it's going to be a beyond vertical drop. Now, straight down is 90 degrees. This thing drops 95 degrees. So you're dropping under the tracks. You're riding at 87 miles an hour. It also holds the record for the tallest vertical loop at 179 feet high. So they're waiting for licensing from the Texas State Safety Inspectors. So they said, we're just postponing our release of this, and the opening should happen at any day now. They'll make, obviously, the full announcements on their social media account at Six Flags Over Texas. You can check out the video now like you're riding in the front seat. Just go to sixflags.com/overtexas. Enjoy. Well, here for us, the Coles County Farm Bureau Young Leaders hosting their second annual golf outing coming up on Friday, July 10th at Meadowview Golf Course. It's $400 for a foursome that includes your lunch and drink tickets. So more details and register when you stop by the Coles County Farm Bureau Facebook page. Up next for us, the final hit for the Clash after the flip-flop pop-top strip dip song from Jimmy Buffett with 92.1 The Axe.
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11: Areas of dense fog early, then mostly cloudy turning sunny. High near 89 with heat index values up to 100. Tonight, mostly clear, low around 74. Monday, mostly sunny, high near 92, with heat index up to 105.
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0: They clearly opted to go, sadly, the final hit for The Clash with Should I Stay or Should I Go? 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

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It's meeting the man of my dreams and then meeting his beautiful wife. And isn't it ironic? 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

0: A song that peaked at number 4 for Alanis Morissette, her observations about life in Ironic, one of 5 hits from her most successful album, Jagged Little Pill. Well, hi, it's Haynes John on your Sunday. We thank you for including us in your weekend. On the way next, the first top 40 hits for Donny Iris and Journey. And coming up next hour, big changes coming to one of the most popular candies ever. Of what, when, and why, coming up.
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The first top 40 hit for Journey with Lovin', Touchin', Squeezin' peaked at number 16. Well, hi, it's Haynes Johns, and up next, big changes coming to one of the most popular candies ever. What, when, and why

0: Beatle George Harrison getting his third solo number one with Got My Mind Set on You. Well, hi, it's Haynes Johns, and get ready for big changes coming to one of the most popular candies ever, because M&M's are deleting two of its colors, blue and brown, as part of their transition from artificial to natural food dyes. This according to the Wall Street Journal. Now, right now, they're using only dyes derived from natural sources. And by the way, there is no other research in humans suggesting food dyes lead to health harm, according to Dr. Lindsay Talley, a nutrition epidemiologist at the University of North Carolina. But Mars has already replicated its red, orange, yellow, and green M&Ms with at-scale natural dyes. They're having significant trouble recreating that vibrant cerulean blue. Yeah, cerulean blue, you heard me correctly, from the Miranda Priestly and the first Devil Wears Prada movie, yeah, with that blue sweater. Anyway, so the blue shade is made from a significant amount of blue dye, and they also use that in the brown shade. So they're having troubles with the texture, thickness, and consistency, but they're working on it, and they expect to have all six colors returning by 2028. And get this, of all 36 food dyes approved for use in the U.S., 9 of those are artificial and made from petroleum. Had no idea. Well, now we know. So there you go. And my first thought when I heard this is like, okay, everybody's going to be stockpiling those regular M&Ms now for the blue and brown and then reselling them on eBay. Am I wrong? Yeah. Watch out. They'll be popping up soon. Up next for us, the highest chart successes for the Hollies and Beck.
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10: Areas of dense fog early, then mostly cloudy turning sunny. High near 89 with heat index values up to 100. Tonight, mostly clear, low around 74. Monday, mostly sunny, high near 92.

0: The highest chart success for the Hollies with Long Cool Woman that peaked at number 2 and stayed there for 2 weeks. Blocked at number 1 by Alone Again Naturally from Gilbert O'Sullivan, number 1 for 6 weeks. Well, hi, it's Haynes Johns. Happy Sunday to you and happy birthday today to the great Mel Brooks. 100 years young today, and he is involved in the sequel to Spaceballs. Happy birthday, Mel. Clearly, laughter is the best medicine. Kathy Bates, the amazing actress, the reboot of Matlock, as I guess not reboot, but reimagined Matlock. Plus, of course, the movie Misery. Suddenly, my ankles hurt incredibly bad. Anyway, she turned 78. John Elway, the football great, turning 66. Jessica Hecht, she played Gretchen in Breaking Bad. She turned 61. Actor John Cusack, turning 60. Aileen Quinn, she played the original Annie in the movie at the young age of 9. That red-haired Aileen, turning 55. Felicia Day from the Guild online series, she turns 47. And Kelly Pickler, she placed number 6 in the 5th season of American Idol back in 2000, but yeah, she's gone on to have great success. She turns 40. If it's your birthday or anniversary, we wish you the best. Up next, the signature song for Def Leppard after the band Boston, and something I think we're all looking for in life, especially on the weekends. See if you agree next.
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0: the signature song for Def Leppard that peaked at number 2 with Pour Some Sugar on Me, blocked at number 1, ironically, by Right Here Waiting by Richard Marx. But Def Leppard would later get their first number 1 with Love Bites. My name is Haynes Johns. Thank you for letting me be a part of your day. I hope the rest of your Sunday goes smoothly. Keep it here, because we've got lots more of your favorites on the way to sing along with. But make time today to check on a family member, a friend, or neighbor. Make sure they're doing okay. Let them know they have not been forgotten. We get so busy with our own lives, especially in the summertime on the weekends. But make some time to invest some time in them. Maybe give them a quick phone call, a text or message, or maybe even an email. Or if you can, stop by, help around the house, around the yard. But do something to invest some time in them so they know, hey, somebody actually thought about me. I matter. Yes. Plus, it'll make you feel better as you make a positive difference here in our community. Coming up next for us, it's movie music from Eric Carmen. Then more of your favorites, including the biggest number one for Bon Jovi.
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Playing all your favorite classic hits for the weekend. I'm Ray Michaels, just after 3 o'clock here Sunday afternoon. Nice to have you tuned in. I'm going to fill up this hour with lots of our favorites. Coming up, a Bon Jovi classic. Now it's Matchbox 20, 3 a.m.

0: Playing Bon Jovi on the weekend here at the Classic Hit Station. I'm Ray Michaels. Nice to have you tuned in. Hope you've got a great Sunday going on for you. We're going to make it even better with some great songs from the Police and the Go-Go's coming up, and a Hall & Oates classic, too. We want to wish Daryl Hall a speedy recovery from his recent kidney transplant. My goodness. Yeah, doctors say he's getting better. He's going to be just fine. And that's great news. Hall & Oates with Kiss on My List next.
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5: Areas of dense fog early, then mostly cloudy, turning sunny. High near 89 with heat index values up to 100. Tonight, mostly clear, low around 74. Monday, mostly sunny, high near 92 with heat index up to 105.
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0: Sting of the Police and some Morris Code here on the weekend. I'm Ray Michaels. Sunday afternoon, next weekend, of course, the big Independence Day celebration here in the United States of America. If you wanted to celebrate freedom, would you rather be in Vegas or somewhere else? Well, they say that Las Vegas is number one on a new ranking of the 100 best cities for 4th of July celebrations. New York City is the runner-up. Of the 100 places they considered, a couple of Texas cities came in last. Wonder why. Of course, you don't need a flashy destination to celebrate the 4th of July. Just fire up the grill and invite people over.
1: A benefit dinner and auction for Charlie Weber will be held July 25th, starting at 4 at the Mattoon VFW. Charlie is unable to work as she is dealing with multiple health issues. All money raised will help with medical bills. The fundraiser will include dinner and silent and live auctions. 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

0: The Eagles had already gone back-to-back with the Wilson sisters, the Seattle sisters, if you will, and a Nancy Wilson right before that heart. I'm Ray Michaels, lining up another hour of the greatest hits for the weekend. Hang on, we'll sing along with some great tunes starting in just a minute. Next.
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Winding our way down Baker Street on a Sunday afternoon. That's Jerry Rafferty, and I'm Ray Michaels, just underway with another hour of classic hits to sing along with on your weekend. Going to play some Billy Idol here in a minute. Now John Waite and Missing You.

0: Billy Idol and the Cradle of Love on a Sunday afternoon, playing those great hits you love back to back all weekend long. I'm Ray Michaels. The Coles County Farm Bureau Young Leaders will be hosting another golf tournament. It's the second year now. It's a golf outing on July 10th at Meadowview Golf Course. 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If you want to register, just scan the QR code at the Coles County Farm Bureau's Facebook page. And stand by for more of the greatest hits on the weekend, classic hits you can sing along with, coming up next.
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9: Areas of dense fog early, then mostly cloudy turning sunny. High near 89 with heat index values up to 100. Tonight, mostly clear, low around 74. Monday, mostly sunny, high near 92, with heat index up to 105.
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0: Everybody, cutting foot loose. Kenny Loggins here on a Sunday afternoon with the classic hits roll on. We'll play some Lenny Kravitz and Naked Eyes next.
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0: Flying away on the weekend, Lenny Kravitz and Ray Michaels here on a Sunday, lining up another long set of those songs you love to sing along with. We'll rock steady with the Whispers and some classic rock and roll from the 1960s. Yeah, I'm going to play the Beatles.
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0: Black Crowes here at the Classic Hit Station. Music that's easy to handle on the weekend. I'm Ray Michaels. It's Sunday. Nice to have you tuned in this afternoon as we, well, get into the final hours of our weekend fun. The great music, the fun music still rolls on. Got some great stuff coming up. Banford Man's Earth Band here in a minute. Plus a song from the Doobie Brothers written by Kenny Loggins and Michael McDonald back in their day. And I have one of those tunes that when you see it on MTV back in its day, you could never forget the video. Pretty neat stuff there. Peter Gabriel's Sledgehammer here.
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12: Areas of dense fog early, then mostly cloudy turning sunny. High near 89 with heat index values up to 100. Tonight, mostly clear, low around 74. Monday, mostly sunny, high near 92 with heat index up to 105.
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0: Manfred Mann's Earth Band and Blinded by the Light, a song written by Bruce Springsteen. You know, we may never have even heard of Bruce Springsteen if not for a guy named Clive Davis. The mega record producer passed away this week at the age of 95 years old. Clive discovered so many wonderful artists that we all know and love. And someone once called him the lion of the music world jungle. And indeed, Bruce Springsteen was, you might say, discovered by Clive Davis. Bruce is going to be part of his ceremonies. They'll be laying him to rest tomorrow in New York City. Clive Davis's funeral will have a better lineup than Coachella. Bruce Springsteen and Alicia Keys and Dionne Warwick, Barry Manilow, Kenny G, Jennifer Hudson, and more names to be expected to be announced here. Got more of those great hits you love coming up for the weekend. Let me kick off another set with Journey and the Goo Goo Dolls coming up.
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0: No one could sing a song like Steve Perry. There he is with Journey in Separate Ways. I'm Ray Michaels. Good to have you tuned in on the weekend here at the Classic Hit Station. Got more of our favorites coming up. The best music variety on radio. In fact, I got a Queen song and the Jackson 5 back-to-back next.
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Hanging out for the long run with the Eagles on a Sunday afternoon. I'm Ray Michaels playing another hour of the classic hits you love. Nice to have you tuned in and singing along with us. Got a song from Stone Temple Pilots coming up right now. Thinking about Daryl Hall and the news of his recent kidney transplant. He's on his way to recovery, and that's good news. Here he is with John Oates.

0: 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You'll find some more great hits on your radio. 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
15: Areas of dense fog early, then mostly cloudy turning sunny. High near 89 with heat index values up to 100. Tonight, mostly clear, low around 74. Monday, mostly sunny, high near 92 with heat index up to 105.
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0: she's so fine, ain't no telling where the money went. She's simply irresistible, Robert Palmer here on our Sunday afternoon. That's another one of those songs that once you see the video, you'll never forget it, right? I'm Ray Michaels. Nice to have you with us. I've got some more of your favorite songs coming up for a Sunday. Rolling Stones on the way, and John Mellencamp. You know, Stones just, they just released a couple of new cuts from their latest album, available now. Yes, the Rolling Stones still making new music. Good for them.
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0: Rock and Rolling Stones on a Sunday afternoon here at the Classic Hit Station, playing all those songs you know and love. I'm Ray Michaels with more great tunes coming up from the Culture Club Supertramp here in a minute. Thanks for taking time to spend it with us here on a Sunday afternoon.
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Learning to Fly on the Weekend. Foo Fighters and Ray Michaels here on a Sunday. The Mattoon Summer Food Program is back. 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
8: Areas of dense fog early, then mostly cloudy turning sunny. High near 89 with heat index values up to 100. Tonight, mostly clear, low around 74. Monday, mostly sunny, high near 92 with heat index up to 105.
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0: Remembering the summer of 69 with Brian Adams here on a Sunday afternoon. I'm Ray Michaels at the Classic Hit Station. Nice to have you tuned in to finish up your weekend with us. You may have heard that Clive Davis passed away this week. He was a record executive who pretty much instrumental in launching the careers of many famous artists over his long career. And they're all going to get together to pay their respects as Clive is laid to rest tomorrow in New York City. His funeral is going to have a better lineup than Coachella. Participants include Bruce Springsteen, Alicia Keys, Dionne Warwick, Barry Manilow, Kenny G, Jennifer Hudson, and probably many more. Rest in peace, Clive Davis. He lived to 95 years old.
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0: 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All the great songs play here every day. Got more coming up for you in a minute. 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